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patience!

0: Some showers and thunderstorms hanging around overnight will be in the upper 60s, and then the rain will be over with on Monday. We'll get a cloudy start to the day, but turning sunny in the afternoon. Pretty hot and humid, though. Upper 80s on the air temperature, and tomorrow's heat index in the mid-90s. Mix of sun and clouds and low 90s Tuesday. I'm meteorologist Steve Hamilton.
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0: some showers and thunderstorms hanging around overnight. We'll be in the upper 60s, and then the rain will be over with on Monday. We'll get a cloudy start to the day, but turning sunny in the afternoon. Pretty hot and humid, though. Upper 80s on the air temperature, and tomorrow's heat index in the mid-90s. Mix of sun and clouds and low 90s Tuesday. I'm meteorologist Steve Hamilton.
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1: Some showers and thunderstorms hanging around overnight will be in the upper 60s, and then the rain will be over with on Monday. We'll get a cloudy start to the day, but turning sunny in the afternoon. Pretty hot and humid, though. Upper 80s on the air temperature, and tomorrow's heat index in the mid-90s. Mix of sun and clouds and low 90s Tuesday. I'm meteorologist Steve Hamilton.
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0: Some showers and thunderstorms hanging around overnight will be in the upper 60s, and then the rain will be over with on Monday. We'll get a cloudy start to the day, but turning sunny in the afternoon. Pretty hot and humid, though. Upper 80s on the air temperature, and tomorrow's heat index in the mid-90s. Mix of sun and clouds and low 90s Tuesday. I'm meteorologist Steve Hamilton.
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0: Some showers and thunderstorms hanging around overnight will be in the upper 60s, and then the rain will be over with on Monday. We'll get a cloudy start to the day, but turning sunny in the afternoon. Pretty hot and humid, though. Upper 80s on the air temperature, and tomorrow's heat index in the mid-90s. Mix of sun and clouds and low 90s Tuesday. I'm meteorologist Steve Hamilton.
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1: Some showers and thunderstorms hanging around overnight will be in the upper 60s, and then the rain will be over with on Monday. We'll get a cloudy start to the day, but turning sunny in the afternoon. Pretty hot and humid, though. Upper 80s on the air temperature, and tomorrow's heat index in the mid-90s. Mix of sun and clouds and low 90s Tuesday. I'm meteorologist Steve Hamilton.
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1: Some showers and thunderstorms hanging around overnight will be in the upper 60s, and then the rain will be over with on Monday. We'll get a cloudy start to the day, but turning sunny in the afternoon. Pretty hot and humid, though. Upper 80s on the air temperature, and tomorrow's heat index in the mid-90s. Mix of sun and clouds and low 90s Tuesday. I'm meteorologist Steve Hamilton.
2: Where's that water coming from?
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1: Some showers and thunderstorms hanging around overnight will be in the upper 60s, and then the rain will be over with on Monday. We'll get a cloudy start to the day, but turning sunny in the afternoon. Pretty hot and humid, though. Upper 80s on the air temperature, and tomorrow's heat index in the mid-90s. Mix of sun and clouds and low 90s Tuesday. I'm meteorologist Steve Hamilton.
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1: Some showers and thunderstorms hanging around overnight will be in the upper 60s, and then the rain will be over with on Monday. We'll get a cloudy start to the day, but turning sunny in the afternoon. Pretty hot and humid, though. Upper 80s on the air temperature, and tomorrow's heat index in the mid-90s. Mix of sun and clouds and low 90s Tuesday. I'm meteorologist Steve Hamilton.
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1: Some showers and thunderstorms hanging around overnight will be in the upper 60s, and then the rain will be over with on Monday. We'll get a cloudy start to the day, but turning sunny in the afternoon. Pretty hot and humid, though. Upper 80s on the air temperature, and tomorrow's heat index in the mid-90s. Mix of sun and clouds and low 90s Tuesday. I'm meteorologist Steve Hamilton.
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1: We will have some patchy areas of fog this morning. Going to become partly sunny, warm today with a high around 87. And we could see some scattered thunderstorms develop after midnight, low 72. Then a slight chance of rain early on Tuesday. It'll be sunny, hot, and humid again with a high around 92. Heat index 100 to 105. I'm meteorologist Ann Holliday.
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Good morning, Middle America. You are now cruising with Cadel. And man, it's been a long weekend. We're back to the grind once again. But remember, it's always different in someone else's shoes.

0: just another brick in the wall, man. 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Grab your coffee. Buckle up. AC/DC, Steve Miller Band on the way.
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2: We will have some patchy areas of fog this morning. Going to become partly sunny, warm today with a high around 87. And we could see some scattered thunderstorms develop after midnight. Tello 72. Then a slight chance of rain early on Tuesday. It'll be sunny, hot, and humid again with a high around 92. Heat index 100 to 105. I'm meteorologist Ann Holliday.
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0: don't take pride in a lot of things unless it's a job well done. That was you too, and you're cruising with Kato. Hold on tight, man. We've got a long set of classic rock coming your way, man. Gonna kick it off with some GNR as we roll through this Monday.
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5: News headlines. St. Joseph City Council meets June 8th with a 4 p.m. work session, then 5:30 p.m. to adopt the fiscal 2026-2027 budget. Finance Director Nikki Poirier has already walked members through spending plans. In St. Joseph, the Student Voice Alliance rallied volunteers at Western Gateway Park, hauling trash through downtown St. Joseph. Students from several high schools say cleaner parks and public spaces boost pride. Their next meeting is scheduled for July. In St. Joseph, Joseph Roubidoux's violin rang out publicly for the first time in more than 150 years at the Roubidoux Row Museum. Jack Wing, a former Roubidoux Middle School student now at Missouri Western State University, played it at 219 East Poulin Street. Find more news at stjosephpost.com.
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0: It's my man Steven Tyler with Aerosmith and The Other Side. Speaking of The Other Side, I think this guy might come from The Other Side. 79-year-old man from Florida.
1: You're killing me, Smoke.
0: I know, I can't make this stuff up. He was accused of holding his manhood out in front of the people while he was mowing his lawn.
2: It was sunny, and he was watering his grass with a hose in his right hand. And he had his crank in his left hand.
3: So crazy someplace else.
0: You know, I love this sheriff, and I think we've had him on before. That's Sheriff Grady Judd in Gary Coulter. Coulter? Oh, okay, Frankie. Sorry, I couldn't read very well. I'm still waking up, man. I need more coffee. But apparently he was out there watering his lawn, holding his junk. He didn't care. Everybody else, on the other hand, they had a problem with it.
4: I second that.
0: I know you would. There's your 15 minutes of shame, Gary. Keep it in your pants.
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6: We will have some patchy areas of fog this morning. Going to become partly sunny, warm today with a high around 87. And we could see some scattered thunderstorms develop after midnight, low 72. Then a slight chance of rain early on Tuesday. It'll be sunny, hot, and humid again with a high around 92. Heat index 100 to 105. I'm meteorologist Ann Holliday.
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4: 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And you know what I'm talking about. 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

0: It's that little old band from Texas, and you are cruising with Cadel. Hold on tight. We got a long set of classic rock coming up. We're going to take a magic carpet ride with Steppenwolf.
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2: News headlines. St. Joseph City Council meets June 8th, a 4 p.m. work session, then 5:30 p.m. to adopt the fiscal 2026-2027 budget. Finance Director Nikki Poirier has already briefed members. The final vote lands in third floor council chambers. In St. Joseph, Student Voice Alliance is stepping up, leading a downtown trash pickup from Western Gateway Park. Students from several high schools hauled out litter, aiming to clean parks and sharpen community spaces. Their next meeting lands in July. In St. Joseph, a rare sound returned. Joseph Rubudu's violin, silent more than 150 years, rang out at the Rubudu Row Museum. Jack Wing, now at Missouri Western State University, played it at 219 East.

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0: 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It's a gas. You know they're talking about their dealer, right? I mean, that's the backstory I read anyway. That was the Rolling Stones, and we're cruising through this Monday together, man. So grab your coffee and hold on tight. We got Pearl Jam and The Who on the way.
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2: We will have some patchy areas of fog this morning. Going to become partly sunny, warm today with a high around 87. And we could see some scattered thunderstorms develop after midnight, till low 72. Then a slight chance of rain early on Tuesday. It'll be sunny, hot, and humid again with a high around 92. Heat index 100 to 105. I'm meteorologist Ann Holliday.
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0: 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Watching him play is like, oh, man, I can't even describe it. All right, got to take a quick break, pay some bills, man. When we come back, though, I'll make up for it. 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
3: 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St. Joseph City Council meets June 8th, a 4 p.m. work session, then 5:30 p.m. to adopt the fiscal 2026-2027 budget in third floor chambers. Finance Director Nikki Poirier previously led early May budget presentations. In St. Joseph, the Student Voice Alliance, made up of students from several high schools, organized a downtown trash pickup. 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After more than 150 years of silence, Joseph Roubidoux's violin rang out at the Roubidoux Row Museum. Jack Wing, a former Roubidoux Middle School student and Missouri Western State University student, played it at 219 East Poulin Street during First Thursday. 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

0: Well, Frankie, I think the Daily Bugle would be happy about this. Spider-Man is finally a criminal. It's time for...
1: Can you believe it?
0: So apparently, a guy was arrested wearing a Spider-Man mask after robbing a storage facility in Indiana and riding away on a moped. 37-year-old Norman Mass was charged with burglary, and it's unclear what he got away with. But Spider-Man...

0: Spider-Man. You're killing me, Smalls.
1: Yeah, apparently Spider-Man's now a criminal. Hold on tight.
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3: A varying amount of cloud cover and warm weather, too, coming our way today. Highs are into the mid to upper 80s. There may be some stray thunderstorms returning this evening into tonight. Any of that would ease early Tuesday. Our overnight low 70s. Hotter on Tuesday, the high low 90s. Heat index value, the feels like temperature peaking at 103. I'm meteorologist Jennifer Naramore.
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0: That's right, Mama. 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Always come as you are, never change a thing. My time is up, and I'm heading out of here today, man. Enjoy the rest of your day. Try to stay out of the heat. I hear it's supposed to get kind of hot. 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It's all you've got in this world.
1: No problem.
0: Oh, I know you're covered, Frankie. 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Have a great time. Enjoy life. Carpe diem, you only get one. I could throw them out there all day, but the truth is, tomorrow is not guaranteed, so enjoy it. One way to guarantee that you at least wake up tomorrow is don't drink and drive.
1: It's that simple.
0: 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And leave you with a long set of classic rock. 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

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Doing our Monday together. Darren Dunn joining you now. We'll talk more after Led Zeppelin. Right now, Foreigner.

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0: St. Joe's Classic Rock Station, KY102. Not just some events, all events. Darren Dunn alongside you, staying here. The Scorpions on the way next. Yeah, setting you up for a full day of success. Not just some of it, all of it. What can you expect out of me today? Well, things that make you go, coming up later this hour. We'll get you some wow. Those words of wisdom times two. Plus the ever-changing game, the name game, and the quiz question. All here today with Darren Dunn.
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2: A varying amount of cloud cover and warm weather, too, coming our way today. Highs are into the mid to upper 80s. There may be some stray thunderstorms returning this evening into tonight. Any of that would ease early Tuesday. Our overnight low 70s. Hotter on Tuesday, the high low 90s. Heat index value, the fuel site temperature peaking at 103. I'm meteorologist Jennifer Naramore.
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0: 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Time for one of those head scratchers. Fists to the chin thinkers. Things that make you go, huh? Darren Dunn with you. More of what you want on the way next. Why can't Cinderella play basketball? Because her coach is a pumpkin.
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Some wow words of wisdom coming up after Def Leppard. Right now, the Eagles.

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0: Rocking the Heartland, KY102. We have made it to some wow. Walwich. Whoa. Those words of wisdom. I am Darren Dunn, the Offspring, on the way next. When life gives you melons, you need a proofreader.
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2: A varying amount of cloud cover and warm weather, too, coming our way today. Highs are into the mid to upper 80s. There may be some stray thunderstorms returning this evening into tonight. Any of that would ease early Tuesday. Our overnight low 70s. Hotter on Tuesday, the high low 90s. Heat index value, the feels like temperature peaking at 103. I'm meteorologist Jennifer Naramore.
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Some more wow. Whoa, whoa, whoa, words of wisdom on the way in a few. Right now, it's 38 special.

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0: St. Joe's Classic Rock Station, KY102. The ever-changing game, How Many Legs? I am Darren Dunn, the police, on the way next. Today is National Insect Appreciation Day. Adult insects always have how many legs?
1: Are there five?
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2: Six.
0: Six legs. There you go. Who's this?
2: This is Nancy.
0: All right, Nancy, you a fan of bugs?
2: No.
0: Okay, well, what is it about bugs you don't like?
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4: A varying amount of cloud cover and warm weather, too, coming our way today. Highs are into the mid to upper 80s. There may be some stray thunderstorms returning this evening into tonight. Any of that would ease early Tuesday. Our overnight low 70s. Hotter on Tuesday, the high low 90s. Heat index value, the feels like temperature peaking at 103. I'm meteorologist Jennifer Naramore.
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The name game, can you name that writer? We'll find out after ZZ Top. Right now, it's the Steve Miller Band.

0: St. Joe's Classic Rock Station, KY102. The name game, can you name that writer? I am Darren Dunqueen on the White Next. Looking for someone responsible for writing these titles like Little Man, I'm Gonna Get You Sucker, In Living Color, White Chicks, and Scary Movie.
1: Keenan Ivory Wayans.
0: That is him, yes. Who is this?
1: Melissa Poe.
0: All right, Melissa, have you seen any of these titles?
1: I've seen them all.
0: Every single one. Which is the best of the five?
1: White Chicks.
0: Okay. Would you appreciate it if they'd make you another one?
1: Yes.
0: They say if this Scary Movie 6 goes well, that it will be on the way. So we'll see.
1: Yeah, we'll see.
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More than a quarter of us have accidentally left this behind on vacation. It's the quiz question after Pearl Jam. Right now, AC/DC.

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0: KY102. Quiz question time here with Darren Dunn. Stay close. The Rolling Stones on the way next. More than a quarter of us have accidentally left this behind on vacation.
1: Sunglasses?
0: Yep, your sunglasses. That is it. Who's this?
1: Jade.
0: All right, have you ever done this? Ever left your sunglasses behind?
1: Oh, my gosh. Every time I go out of town, I swear.
0: Okay, and hopefully they're the cheap ones, so they're easily replaced, huh?
1: That's when I learned to only buy cheap ones.
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3: Partly sunny conditions and warm out there, too, for the rest of today. Highs are up for the mid to upper 80s. There is a chance for widely scattered showers and a few thunderstorms returning tonight to low 70s. Becoming mostly sunny and hotter on Tuesday, the high low 90s. When you factor in the humidity, we have a heat index greater than 100. I'm meteorologist Jennifer Naramore.
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1: The Uncle Dave Radio Show. It's a long set of classic rock. It's a kind of a happy Monday. Nobody loves Mondays. I definitely am not a huge fan, but the bright side is we're that much closer to the weekend, right? Great. It's Roxanne. Here's the Police.

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1: The Fab Four and Come Together on a Happy Monday. All right, Tom Petty on the way. White Stripes, ZZ Top, we've got it lined up next.
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3: Partly sunny conditions and warm out there, too, for the rest of today. Highs are up for the mid to upper 80s. There is a chance for widely scattered showers and a few thunderstorms returning tonight to low 70s. Becoming mostly sunny and hotter on Tuesday, the high low 90s. When you factor in the humidity, we have a heat index greater than 100. I'm meteorologist Jennifer Naramore.
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3: Rumors spreading round in that Texas town. About the shack outside the game. And you know what I'm talking about. 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They got a lot of nice girls.

0: St. Joe's Classic Rock, KY102. 79-year-old Florida man been accused of holding his junk in front of people while watering his front yard. Here's Sheriff Grady Judd talking about the arrest of Gary Gulter.
1: It was sunny, and he was watering his grass with a hose in his right hand, and he had his crank in his left hand.
0: I've never heard it called that. All right. Journey on the way, Def Leppard, Linkin Park, Steve Miller next.
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A four-year-old Texas boy gets hospitalized in Texas. Go figure. We'll get to it in a few. It's U2 Mysterious Ways.

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0: St. Joe's Classic Rock, KY102. The Steve Miller Band and Joker wrapping up another long set. Somebody ought to go to jail for this, at least for a minute, right? By a minute, I mean a decade. A four-year-old Texas boy hospitalized after eating a THC lollipop that was left in a birthday party goodie bag from his school. Parents are now accusing the school of waiting too long to tell parents that their child may be sucking on a pot pop.
1: I look at him, I was like, are you tired? Did you nap today? He's like, I didn't nap. I said, okay. And then his eyes got red.
2: I Google what it is. I see it has 30 milligrams. It's 20 milligrams of the Delta 9, 10 of CBD. I call the school and I say, grab the goodie bags. They have THC lollipops in them. It's awful what happened to my kid, but it could have been all those kids. And the school chose not to reach out to them for almost 2 days.
0: That's fine. It's not, I can't tell you what I was going to say. It's funny that the school waited 2 days. What the heck were they thinking? Yeah, I don't know. Maybe they had to contact an attorney or something first to cover their butts. Pearl Jam on the way, Guns N' Roses, Prince of Darkness. He's eaten quite a few THC lollipops in his lifetime. We'll get to him next.
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4: Partly sunny conditions and warm out there, too, for the rest of today. Highs are up for the mid to upper 80s. There is a chance for widely scattered showers and a few thunderstorms returning tonight to low 70s. Becoming mostly sunny and hotter on Tuesday, the high low 90s. When you factor in the humidity, we have a heat index greater than 100. I'm meteorologist Jennifer Naramore.
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It's a long set of classic rock on the Uncle Dave Radio Show. We'll get you Foreigner and Ozzy in just a few minutes. Welcome to my jungle. It's Guns N' Roses.

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0: St. Joe's Classic Rock, KY102. There's Ozzy, Mama, I'm Coming Home. Sharon blew up when Jack read some of the online comments about their plans for an Ozzy AI Love Life concert event. An AI Ozzy, say this three times fast, an AI Ozzy live concert event. Yeah, she got a little ticked off.
1: Cash grab. I'm not asking you to come. I don't want your money. I don't need your money. For somebody to turn around to me and say I'm doing a cash grab. For 10 years, we have been exploring it. Yeah. And the thing is, I don't have to justify. What did they think we're going to do? I'm going to hawk my husband around selling weed killer on an ad or selling cigarettes or beer. Do you think I'm going to do that? No.
0: Here's Jack reading some of the comments.
2: It's too soon / disrespectful after his passing. He's being kept on digital life support. It's a cash grab and exploitive. His legacy should stay tied to his music and his life.
0: Sharon's husband, Jack's dad, it's their business. People shouldn't put their opinions out there like that because it's just kind of rude, I think. All right, hang on. Motley Crue, Puddle of Mud, Billy Squire, Zeppelin on the way next. Hang on.
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St. Joe's Classic Rock, KY102. We'll talk about hiking and camping all summer long here in just a few minutes. We'll do it after Zeppelin. How about that? Puddle of Mud now, Blurry.

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1: The Mighty Zeppelin on the Uncle Dave Radio Show. There's all kinds of things you can do in the summer. We've kind of been doing it for a few years, right?
0: Right.
1: How about this one for hiking and camping?
2: Hiking and camping are excellent summer activities. If you want to die. When camping, don't forget marshmallows. They can be used in a pinch for flaming arrows. 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And above all, never go to a national park, because no one has ever returned.
3: Run! It's a Wendigo!
2: Follow these safety tips to keep you safe all summer, which will only kill you if you let it.
1: Yeah. Hey, I have been to Mount Rainier National Park a million times, and I made it back okay. All right, AC/DC on the way. 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
5: Partly sunny conditions and warm out there, too, for the rest of today. Highs are up for the mid to upper 80s. There is a chance for widely scattered showers and a few thunderstorms returning tonight to low 70s. Becoming mostly sunny and hotter on Tuesday, the high low 90s. When you factor in the humidity, we have a heat index greater than 100. I'm meteorologist Jennifer Naramore.

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1: Sammy Hagar wrapping up another long set of classic rock. 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

0: Floyd. 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
0: Yeah, I wasn't expecting some out of you anyway. All right, Ram Jam's on the way. It's U2, Uncle Dave Radio Show.

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0: St. Joe's Classic Rock, KY102. Ram Jam and the Uncle Dave Radio Show. The Tony Awards were last night on TV. I fell asleep right in the middle of it. HBO confirmed Euphoria is over. Masters of the Universe disappointed at the box office. And the McDonald's World Cup meals. Yeah, okay. Stick around. Foo Fighters, Ozzy, Nirvana next.
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2: Widely scattered showers and a few thunderstorms rumbling in through the night. Some of these may be on the strong side. Our low, low 70s. And then any of that out of here early Tuesday, then sunny and hot. The high, low 90s. Heat index as high as 103. An increase of rounds of showers and thunderstorms coming back through Wednesday with a risk of severe weather. I'm meteorologist Jennifer Naramore.
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Tom Petty, Nirvana still on the way. It's alongside of Classic Rock on National Best Friends Day with the Prince of Darkness.

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1: Nirvana on the Uncle Dave Radio Show. Flight to Spain, had to return to Newark, New Jersey. Nobody wants to do that. It was all because somebody's Bluetooth device was named Bomb. Without saying that, here's the pilot giving the bad joke news to the passengers.
2: We're going to be returning back to Newark because we have one passenger that seems to be making a funny joke that isn't so funny. Unfortunately, because of one person who doesn't want to comply with the instructions, and it's compromising the integrity and the safety of not only his crew, but all the other passengers. At this time, we're going to be making our return back to Newark. The federal agents will be coming on board. Very serious issue.
1: And everybody on the plane cried. Who in the hell wants to go back to Newark, New Jersey? Oh, I've never even been there, but a buddy of mine flew in, said it was the worst experience of his life just being in that airport. He was just transferring from one plane to another, but geez, he was in Newark, New Jersey. He lost like 50 brain cells. Stick around. Well, he only had like 52. Stick around. Three doors down. Genesis, Pat Benatar next.
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There's a high school in New Jersey. Here we go again. They do have a pretty good idea, though. We'll talk about it after Pat Benatar. Right now, Genesis.

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0: CJ's Classic Rock, KY102. There's a high school in New Jersey making their freshmen, this is kind of interesting, hike 55 miles on the Appalachian Trail. They've been doing it for over 50 years now at St. Benedict's Prep School. Students hike for 5 days, all to build character.
1: The teams generally hike independently.
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1: 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The only way we can get through this is if we work together and make it there. When life gets difficult, it's something you can refer back to. You know, there's a lot of rainy days in life.
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4: Widely scattered showers and a few thunderstorms rumbling in through the night. Some of these may be on the strong side. Our low, low 70s, and then any of that out of here early Tuesday, then sunny and hot. The high, low 90s. Heat index as high as 103. An increase of rounds of showers and thunderstorms coming back through Wednesday with a risk of severe weather. I'm meteorologist Jennifer Naramore.
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The Uncle Dave Radio Show. It's alongside of Classic Rock. Hold on loosely. That's what my ex-girlfriend in high school named her. Wait a minute, I can't tell you. No, never mind. Yeah, keep rocking.

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St. Joe's Classic Rock, KY102. Green Day wrapping up the show, and I'll wrap it up with this story. A man in a Spider-Man mask arrested after allegedly robbing a storage facility in Indiana and rode off on a moped. 37-year-old Norman Mast was charged with burglary. It's unclear what he got away with, but the whole thing was caught on security cameras. Yeah, what a joker, man. Oh, wait a minute. That's a different series, different movie. Spider-Man.

0: right, I'm out of here, man. Blackfoot, Joan Jett, Tom Petty, Don Henley, Eddie Money, and Bam Bam in next. You guys have a great night. Talk to you tomorrow.
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